true power, but I'm not here. What is it? Why are we to me, and you be to a Janet D, and you be to a Tarisha, and you know what's it?

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Amparo, you deserve it, Lord.

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1: Winners don't quit because quitters don't win. 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

0: His name is Designer and this is Panda, the song that got a number of Ghanaian rap artists going at each other. Yes, they make good use of the instrumentation to this beat or to the song. I'm sure you can think of Sarkonia, you can think of many others as well. Taking us to 30 East Side 6, it's midweek. Good morning and welcome to Y102.5 FM. Yes, when the bass drops like that, you know we are about to go in. Yes, top of the morning to you. My name is NYDJ. This is YFM. This is Rise and Shine. The official show that kings the city going. Gets the day started. Great music, good conversations. Things that will inspire you. Things that will edify you. Things that will take your mind off all the stress. Make sure you get a good start. So welcome to the show. Talk to me this morning. Let me know where you are listening to me from. Where are you tuning from? Where are you logged on from? At Y1025 FM at NYDJ Live. If you're on X, yes. If you're on Facebook, same. If you're on TikTok, yes, you can connect with us as well at NYDJ Live. Let's get all the updates we need. Coming up this morning, Where to Go is going to be on at 7 o'clock by Pastor Mensah Otiabil. 7:30, you have DJ Trance with Miss Blessing. Don't when it's 8 o'clock, we'll get into Loud and Live. 8:30, get my guest from Open Labs this morning. But hey, you know it's gonna be a lot of good music, a lot of good talk here on the show. 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We are in a Doom Access Bank building. Also at Doom, we are opposite Malcolm and a PZ close to Adeka last store. That tells you we've got three shops right here in Kumasi and still expanding. Come shop today and get the higher life that you deserve. Betting she didn't land you in jail. Yeah, betting she didn't get into trouble. That's why SoccerBet says we are offering you a great opportunity to win even when you are losing with SoccerChance. You know, ordinarily you should be losing simply because the thing don't work. I don't know, I'm picky. But SoccerBet says, nah, we want to cushion you. Bet on 10 games or more with odds 1.30 odds or higher. Do this, lose out on one game, and we'll still reward you three times your stake. That's a cushion. So you don't lose out completely. That's a scanner shit. Plans didn't initiate. Nah, there's something to cushion you. But always remember to bet responsibly. Do not bet on money you cannot afford to lose. And remember that terms and conditions, yes indeed, they do apply. Akateni Mauho is tuning in this morning. Says good morning, NY. That's MIIDS. Careful Stone One is tuning from TF California. Thank you for tuning in as well. Solution the Pragya Rider is here. Says Assalamu Alaikum to everybody. Alaikum Salam, my brother. Yes, yeah, so you can also join us on X at Y1025 FM at NYDJ Live. Remember, whatever happens, only one person knows. And and that is John.
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0: Crazy and Baby Rex out with this one. 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
1: Break.
0: Floating
1: cake.
0: Yeah, sometimes I just want to sing along like that without really putting out the words, right? It feels good sometimes.
2: It's just me, myself, and I.
0: Over the weekend, I was listening to one song. You know, the artist was actually trying to tell us exactly what the lyrics were. And I was like, oh my God. But I liked my own version better because I didn't like what he was saying. Because my version has stuck with me for so many years, about 15 years. And now coming to tell me that that's not what it is. How did I mean family? We'll sing it our own way. Happy birthday to you, Tony Orlando Amankwetia. Yes, happy birthday to you. Happy birthday to you, Francis Yelsing. And of course, happy birthday to former media personality turned politician, Jefferson Saki. Today's your birthday. Happy birthday to you, Mandem. You know, on your birthdays, we wish you well and direct that you get the summer cakes, because that's how you make the day special. The day can never be special without summer cakes. For as low as 30 Ghana cedis, slice of a cake is awaiting. Just go get it. Maybe you want a cupcake. 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

Now, if you never experience ASEM Assem, only then they have a Charlie the Gun of his album. I mean, a lot of people might not have experienced Assem, but when Assem was Assem, ASEM, Robert Dantem. Well, time to do some birthday shouts this morning. I keep telling them that they have to pay, but Nana Benny keeps collecting them. I've told him, still flow steady. All right, let's get into the birthday shouts this morning. This is taking this opportunity to wish beautiful Nonj a special happy birthday, wishing her God's blessings. May he provide all her heart desires accordingly to his riches in glory. Keep rising and shining. Happy birthday from Manuel to Nonj of Bedford, New York. Happy birthday to you, Nonj. Happy birthday to you. And house is just for mom's sake. So I ask how much that's your rhymes make. Well, still on the birthday, says happy birthday to Kwame Entry. You are in Italy, Genova. Wishing you long life. This is coming in from Stone One. Stone One wants to wish you a happy birthday, Kwame Entry. I wish you God's blessings. Stay safe out there and get things going. Happy birthday.

That's Wine for me. Feature Stone Boy and the Sarkonia. And the Jupiter the General on this one. Yes, you got a wine for me. You have done songs from these two individuals. I'm talking Sarkonia and then Stone Boy. They've got amazing joints, actually.

Adam's Kitchen says, listen, don't kill nobody for supper. We've got good meals for you. Come through, just come and enjoy good meals anytime that you want, because we've always got them for you. Yes, what do you want for your lunch? What do you want for your supper? Jollof rice, fried rice? You want your banku and tilapia? You want your noodles? I don't know what exactly you want. Just talk to Adam's Kitchen, they'll sort you out. Yes, you can place your order and sit in their main restaurants at Tanoso Usted Campus, KNUSD Ayediasi Gate, Agrekin Zimao, the Tobri Bank, Bantaman Police Station, Ogumase. 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

0: Midweek, that's Wednesdays, we have conversations. And yes, this morning we're going to have that conversation. Yeah, we are talking about open loves. Yes, open love stocks, IT, anything that's due with IT education, they've got it for you. And so this morning, we're going to have that conversation. My guests are in the studios this morning. Good morning, guys.
1: Good morning, Angel.
0: Welcome to the studios. I hope you guys are good.
2: Yes, nice.
0: Great to have you in the studios this morning. Yeah. Well, you see your names here, Bisa. How are things happening at Open Labs? How are things happening out there?
2: Everything is good.
1: By God's grace. You see, I will follow Asempa or Homamo. Yeah, Asempa or Homamo. Now, before I answer, my brother, Ebe Kosono. We are sure someone's so feeble.
0: Why for the show?
1: You see, I know my friends say GSS 4 or more in your placement. I think say about 54,000 or more in your placement. You know, I will form a come on to me. Say a colano in your placement and interest in the future. No, I end it. For Open Labs, we are there for those brains. We will develop the brains for the family, for the parents. Obeya wonders kra omo amunya higher end schools no kra munwe university mbra no na we start kra ADD amamo awofo ni BAD
2: skill set
1: nti awofo no come akoma ntumo yam.
0: Okay, so there's an opportunity for those who perhaps didn't get school placements and all that. Parents are running all over the place trying to get schools for their kids and all that, but there's an opportunity for them at Open Labs as well.
1: At Open Labs, and because of them, you see, the 20% discount was over, but because of them, it has reinitiated. So,
0: So there's still an opportunity for them to get that 20% discount
1: on
0: their fees.
1: On their fees, on all certificate programs.
0: On all certificate programs that they want to run.
1: Yeah, they want to run.
0: Interesting. So, parents, this is a great opportunity for you. Well, aside that, what is happening at Open Labs?
2: Okay,
0: and what do we need
2: today
0: to
2: know? I'm here to talk about software development, our software development curriculum.
0: Okay.
2: So we offer software development courses. It's not just the talk or just the flyers. We offer practical solutions. We teach people from any race, any background, like any group of studies, any background you're coming from, we'll take you from really beginner courses, starting with something like Python, through up to building a full stack.
0: Python isn't the snake.
2: No, the Python is a programming language.
0: Because I hear people say Python.
2: No.
0: Because the people are no Osro.
2: It is a programming language.
0: Why is it that you computer people, everything, any man name, you have
2: it's
0: mouse?
2: Because the whole computer world is man-made. And we created it as a result of looking at what was in the world already. So we have similar names.
0: So at least that doesn't scare anybody out.
2: Yes. It's not an animal.
1: Yes, you're Kasa, no. lawyer for moi. Lawyer for so a lawyer. I put it to you.
2: So we take somebody as really as from the beginner courses. You start with something like PLT and Scratch, which is even simple for even little kids to learn.
0: Okay.
2: Then we start you introducing the programming concept and the whole ideology to you. Then we walk you through Python.
0: Okay.
2: JavaScript. Then you learn how to build front-end interfaces, back-end interfaces. Then we take you from there to our advanced courses too. So we have the courses structured in such a way that from whichever background you are coming from, we have something for you.
0: Okay. You talk about front-end, you talk about back-end. You are going to confuse people.
2: Okay.
0: So what is the front-end and what is the back-end that we are talking about?
2: Okay, so practically speaking, when you take your phone, the part you see on the phone is the front-end.
0: Okay.
2: The part you are interacting with. But each button click on the phone will connect to some back-end, some services somewhere, which is not directly on your phone. It's hosted in somewhere US and it's working. So that's the back-end of things.
0: So you're going to teach people how to even work on the back-end.
2: Yes, everything.
0: And then, on the front-end. So like, I mean, maybe you are using maybe WordPress, for instance. You have WordPress as your back end where you get to, you know, key in everything, insert the images, videos. Then people will see the story and they are happy. They are reading the story, but they don't know what went on
2: at the back.
0: Behind the scenes.
2: Yeah, that's the back end.
0: Okay. So that is the back end.
1: When you are riding a car, you step on the accelerator, the way the car is run, hey, the car runs, but you don't know what is going
0: exactly,
1: on in the,
0: exactly.
1: The engine bay.
2: So that ideology is termed as encapsulation, where the difficult things are being hidden, and we just introduce you the simplest things,
0: okay,
2: right? So we show you just the simple part of the thing because we don't want to bore you. So you just, it's like as you were saying, you just step on the accelerator, you don't care how it was connected. Yes, but back end, at the back end of side of things, NGB, it has been connected, and
1: NGB,
2: there's a lot of engineering
0: that's why,
2: going on.
0: That's why your car develops a fault and you have to go to the mechanics.
2: Yes, so that you work on the
0: back end. But this time, you are going to learn all about that, so that you wouldn't have to call for someone else to come and get it done for you.
2: Yes, please.
0: And people would rather call you to get it done than get paid.
2: Yes, you get paid.
0: You stay in business. Interesting. So that's the software program you run over there. How long does it take? Is it a year? Is it 6 months?
2: We have certification programs and we have the diploma programs. Diploma runs for a year.
0: Okay.
2: The certification runs for 6 months. And even we have some variants which can run to for 3 months. Depending on your study or how you want it.
0: Okay. So depending on how you want it, something could be created for you. Aside the software programs, I mean, are there any other programs that we need to know about?
1: Yeah, in fact, we have plenty. We have plenty courses for our listeners. Okay, so when you come to Open Labs, we have certificate in data analytics with AI. All right, certificate in cybersecurity with AI, certificate in Microsoft Office Pro with AI, certificate in hardware networking, certificate in graphic design with AI, certificate in management information system, that is MIS, professional certificate in front end development with AI, professional, that is the professional courses. So we have a lot. We have certificate in Python programming, certificate in the AI essentials, ethical hacking, garment construction, a whole lot.
0: So there are a lot of courses that
1: a
0: you can
1: whole
0: actually.
1: Lot.
0: So if you're out there, you're not too setting about which course you think you might have an interest in or might help you. Maybe you're already working. You need a course that would actually, you know, augment whatever it is you are doing. They have counselors. You can go to them and they will help you choose a course that will best suit whatever it is you are doing. Now, how do we reach out to you? Where do we find you? How do we connect?
1: Okay, so Open Labs, as we always say, we are located at Stadium Road, Unity Oil. When you descend on the road to you tell the driver you are light at Frima Junction. Catch a driver and he say, Ubisi or Frima Junction. Into Ubisi or Frima Junction, you are on the right side. Okay, depending on where you are coming from, Ufri More and nearby Unity Oil side, Usia, Ubitrim, opposite the Frima Junction, Pepepe. Oh, you're on so I'll be to your friend, your number 028.
0: Men, you're crying, and what's no different.
1: Yeah, 028-955-9991.
0: Okay,
1: 028-955-9991. And yes, also another number 028-912-0680. 028-912-0680. Oh, Freya, problem be I will be a counselor, no one but threat at the mount. And see, Jesus leave us now. When you say, my be mobuno, and it so at a so homamo, or bansoa, baby, a Montia CBA, betomobo, I selected the best programmer, a bebwa,
0: okay,
1: feature.
0: All right, so you know there is an opportunity for you. You don't miss out on this. So that you have an idea about all the things that are available at Open Labs. Guys, thank you very much for coming through this morning.
1: Thank you.
0: And sharing this experience and knowledge with us here on Y1025 FM. 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My name is NYDJ Production. By McLean, coming up next is the Mid-Morning Radio Show.

0: real time to do the real talk. It is expected of every panty liner to be extra absorbent, so that when you wear it in the gusset of that panty, it feels like there's nothing at all. 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

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Express. Princess Yeah. 0500-598569. And as 0544-88-5921. Jack Jack Fried Rice. Jack Jack Jollof. Jack Jack City. Looks good. Even tastes better. Once you're here, and you feel it, no. Your location here, KNUST, next to the Ayeniasa Market. 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

0: wrong, but I feel this, so let me just, like, try my best not to let this happen again. We weren't necessarily put in the best position to make the best decisions. You can't be hard on yourself for it. These were the cards that you were given, so you have to understand that these, like, that's not who you are. You know you're trying to be the best you can be, but that's all you can do. If you don't give it all you got, you're only cheating yourself. Give it all you got, but if it ends up happening, it ends up happening. That's what's happening with me. It's like, God, I'm giving it all I got. Sometimes I'm weak and I'm gonna do it.
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0: I'm just like understanding that's just how it is.

Today, 9:41 a.m. here on your Good Energy Radio. We're feeling some kind of way this morning. Yeah. 09/09/2026. We're still in September. We are here all the way through to 12 p.m. 12 p.m. is a time where you have the shouts and why also take over. 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Why Sports Update, Drive Off Your Life. And then the Why Lounge on Why FM. 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The name is KR Official. I'm sitting in.

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We offer comprehensive training in various IT fields, including AI, essentials, Python programming, cybersecurity, data analytics, full stack development, diploma in software development, diploma in network administration, and many more. Listen to this part. 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Not just that, we give you a 25% discount, and that is on all certificate programs to the JHS leavers. 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
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Now, you should be a very hardworking person and you should be responsible, neat, ready to work, and yes, grab the opportunity to work. Now, baby, I want to know, I was saying, yeah, I want you to buy a car, say that could you, my dear Marana, baby, be a bay area so you can be very close to work. 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And numbers again, Ladies, if you want to stay fresh, if you want to stay clean and confident all day long, then you need Pretty Lady panty liners and sanitary pads. Pretty Lady. As yeah, Pretty Lady sanitary pads, they are giving you the extra protection and extra absorbency that you need when you are in your period. It is designed to keep you feeling fresh and comfortable all day long, no leakages. And ladies, listen, when you're stepping out, going to work, school, or simply getting through your day, do not leave home without a Pretty Lady panty liner. It's extra thing ready for the unexpected discharges and post-menstrual spotting. So when it comes to the best panty liners and sanitary pads on the market, Abido, Pretty Lady. Yes, that's the only name that stands out. Pretty Lady, your smart everyday choice for